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1: Partly cloudy tonight and a low of 11. Tomorrow it'll be sunny, 24 degrees. Tuesday, sunshine and 26. Then for Wednesday, sunny and warming up to 28. Current weather conditions can be found anytime on your High River online app. I'm Judy Peters.
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2: 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I hope you have a great weekend. 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Same goes for Marcus Hollingsworth. He's driving the all-new Jeep Cherokee Hybrid, which we're giving away in just a few short weeks. 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
2: Partly cloudy tonight and a low of 11. Tomorrow it'll be sunny, 24 degrees. Tuesday, sunshine and 26. Then for Wednesday, sunny and warming up to 28. Current weather conditions can be found anytime on your High River Online app. I'm Judy Peters.
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1: Partly cloudy tonight and a low of 11. Tomorrow it'll be sunny, 24 degrees. Tuesday, sunshine and 26. Then for Wednesday, sunny and warming up to 28. Current weather conditions can be found anytime on your High River Online app. I'm Judy Peters.
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15: 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Teachers are heading back to school this week before the kids all head back on August 31st. So we're celebrating.

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2: Partly cloudy tonight and a low of 11. Tomorrow it'll be sunny, 24 degrees. Tuesday, sunshine and 26. Then for Wednesday, sunny and warming up to 28. Current weather conditions can be found anytime on your High River Online app. I'm Judy Peters.
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0: the country, because it's live from the GM Mechanical Studio. 99.7 Sun Country. It's the season of sunscreen and ice cream. 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
7: 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I hope you have a great weekend. There's lots of events going on around the foothills. 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Same goes for Marcus Hollingsworth. 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

0: partly cloudy tonight and a low of 11. Tomorrow it'll be sunny, 24 degrees. Tuesday, sunshine and 26. Then for Wednesday, sunny and warming up to 28. Current weather conditions can be found anytime on your High River online app. I'm Judy Peters.
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1: Partly cloudy tonight and a low of 11. Tomorrow it'll be sunny, 24 degrees. Tuesday, sunshine and 26. Then for Wednesday, sunny and warming up to 28. Current weather conditions can be found anytime on your High River online app. I'm Judy Peters.
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5: 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Same goes for Marcus Hollingsworth. 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
1: Emerson Lake, Emerson Lake. And Palmer. And Palmer. 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It's the season of sunscreen and ice cream. And we're diving right in. 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
1: Good morning. I'm Kevin Wallace. Alberta Fish and Wildlife has placed a humane bear trap in Diamond Valley. The trap was set up late last Thursday behind the Bailey Ridge subdivision after concerns that a black bear was accessing garbage and compost bins. You're reminded to properly secure all wildlife attractants such as garbage, compost, and pet food. Those in the area are also asked to keep pets on a leash and away from the trap. Alberta Fish and Wildlife will continue to monitor the trap. The 17th annual Caltronics Cruisers Motorcycle Rally looped through the foothills in Kananaskis last Friday. Organizer George LeBlanc says the annual ride supports Make-A-Wish Canada.
2: Our fundraising goal was $10,000, and we're now over $16,000.
1: The ride took off from Big Sky Barbecue at noon and ended in Cochrane around 5. 3 decades of support for local health care are being honored at the High River Hospital. The Cattle and Grain Roundup's founders will be recognized with a new tribute piece set to be unveiled tomorrow. High River Healthcare Foundation's Kathy Cooey says the fundraiser has come a long way since a group of farmers and ranchers first created it.

0: we wanted to honor those people that started this program, recognizing that they probably never anticipated that 30 years down the road it would still be going and that it would have raised over $1.4 million for local health care.
1: The piece will remain on display at the hospital following the unveiling. And starting today and lasting all week, EltaLink will be doing aerial photos of their electrical transmission facilities right across the foothills. You can expect to see a helicopter, weather permitting, that will be surveying for damage or issues with surrounding vegetation so they can perform proactive maintenance. The work should be completed by this Friday. In other news, Prime Minister Mark Carney backed out of trade negotiations with the U.S. on Friday. Carney says the U.S. tried to add too many items in the 11th hour. A 5-year-old from Calgary has been admitted to Mensa after scoring 160 on an IQ test last year. His 7-year-old sister and 10-year-old brother are also members. And a 13-year-old Nova Scotia girl caught a 711-pound tuna. Once confirmed, it will set a new international female junior world record.
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1: In the MLB, the Toronto Blue Jays lost their weekend series against the New York Yankees. The Yankees won 2-1. The Jays are now 1.5 games back of a wild card playoff spot. Week 12 of the CFL wrapped up yesterday with an upset as the BC Lions beat Saskatchewan 30-16. Edmonton also won and now has a 4-point lead over the Riders in the West. The Stamps had a bye week. And in the CPL, Cavalry FC picked up another 3 points as they downed Atletico Ottawa 3-1.
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1: Well, it should dissipate a little bit later on today with a high of 24 this afternoon. Overnight low down to 8. A high of 26 tomorrow and up to 30 by Wednesday. And to see the full 7-day forecast, go to our weather page at highriveronline.com. 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

0: that.
1: John Morgan and Jason Aldean having a rough weekend. Friends like that, I hear you, brother. Been there, done that. Good morning. I'm Kevin Wallace. I hope you had a great weekend. I'm your 99.7 Sun Country Tire Craft Morning Show host. We broadcast from our GM Mechanical Studios in High River on Treaty 7 land here. And we're celebrating teachers this week as they go back to school starting tomorrow. Yeah, we're going to celebrate on Records from Home. And also we're going to be taking song requests from or for teachers and playing that every day at 8:20 this week. We're going to celebrate students next week when they go back a week from today on August 31st. That's both Christ the Redeemer and Foothill School Division. And weather-wise, this week is looking fantastic. It's going to be great for fishing, just throwing it out there. And we also have a lunar eclipse happening this week. And hopefully it's not too cloudy.
2: It's the season of sunscreen and ice cream. And we're diving right in. 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

0: Chad Brownlee. Like the way you roll, you roll, you roll. Teachers are rolling back into school starting tomorrow. Good morning, I'm Kevin Wallace. This is 99.7 Sun Country. And yeah, teachers head back to school starting tomorrow. Now, with that in mind, I'm going to be celebrating that with records from home, with songs from teachers. Yep, country stars that were teachers before they became famous. I'm talking Kris Kristofferson, Reba McEntire, Donna Fargo, and even Sheryl Crow. Yep, I'll explain a little bit where they were and what they were doing teaching back in the day. And we're going to start off with Kris Kristofferson this week, or today, coming up at 7:20. We're also opening up the request lines for teachers to call in to request a song. Or if you want to request a song for a teacher, they're wide open. 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And we're going to play that at 8:20. And I have an anonymous request to play Johnny Cash. I'll explain a little bit more coming up at 8:20, but it's going to be a lot of fun this week. So send in your requests to the talk and text line, 403-652-4997.
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0: And taking our first look at traffic here on a Monday, everything's looking pretty decent. I imagine a few people are sleeping in today, too.
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4: We're going to have a decent day today with a high of 24 this afternoon. Partly cloudy tonight with a low of 8. 26 tomorrow, up to 30 on Wednesday and 31 by Thursday. And to see the full 7-day forecast, just go to our weather page at highriveronline.com. 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
1: I'm Kevin Wallace with your morning news. A long-running High River fundraiser is celebrating 30 years of supporting local health care. The Cattle and Grain Roundup has raised more than $1.4 million since being created by six local farmers and ranchers. High River Healthcare Foundation's Kathy Cooey says the fundraiser is a unique reflection of the local community.
2: When I go to other conferences and connect with other people in different foundations, they are always really intrigued by this unique program. And also, I think the longevity of it just says something about our community.
1: Fundraiser's founders will be honored tomorrow with a new tribute piece at the High River Hospital. A humane bear trap has been set up in Diamond Valley after concerns about a black bear in the Bailey Ridge area. Alberta Fish and Wildlife placed the trap late last Thursday on private property with the landowner's permission. The town's reminding those in the area to secure garbage and compost and remove other potential wildlife attractants. You're also asked to keep pets away from the trap and not touch or interfere with it. A local motorcycle rally raised over $16,000 for Make-A-Wish Foundation last Friday. Dane Barlow has participated in the Caltronics Cruisers Motorcycle Rally since 2017.
3: One of the nice things about this is you actually meet some of the people that you are improving their situation.
1: The rally celebrated its 17th anniversary this year. And if you spot a helicopter over the next week, it's likely AltaLink surveying their electric transmission facilities right across the foothills. They use aerial patrols to collect visual data of any potential damage or problematic vegetation to do proactive maintenance. Weather permitting, the work should wrap up by this Friday. In other news, Prime Minister Mark Carney backed out of trade negotiations with the U.S. on Friday, saying the Americans tried to add too many items at the 11th hour. A 5-year-old Calgary boy has been admitted to Mensa after scoring 160 on an IQ test last year. His 7-year-old sister and 10-year-old brother are also members. And a 13-year-old Nova Scotia girl has caught a 711-pound tuna. Once confirmed, it'll set a new international female junior world record.
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1: In the MLB, the Blue Jays came up short against the Yankees, dropping 2-3 in their weekend series. They now get set for a 3-game homestand versus Kansas City starting tomorrow. Week 12 of the CFL wrapped up with a big upset in BC as the Lions delivered a convincing 30-16 win over Saskatchewan. Edmonton also came through with a win and now holds a 4-point cushion over the Riders in the West. The Stamps had the week off. And in the CPL, Calgary FC continues to make a push. They picked up another 3 points with a strong 3-1 win over Atletico Ottawa. High River Online.

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1: Clouds should dissipate a little bit later on today with a high of 24 this afternoon. Overnight low down to 8. A high of 26 tomorrow and up to 30 by Wednesday. And to see the full 7-day forecast, go to our weather page at highriveronline.com. I'm Kevin Wallace.
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0: Stella Lefty in Boston. That song is moving up the charts, up to number 5 now on the American Country Countdown with Ryan Fox over the weekend. 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Guess who's still number 1? Ella Langley and Morgan Wallen. I can't love you anymore. You do it, right? Good morning. I'm Kevin Wallace. This is 99.7 in the Sun Country. Tirecraft Morning Show is an excellent weekend for weather. And you know what? The Okotoks Pro Rodeo, boy, they had stellar weather right through it. A couple of little sprinkles here and there, but didn't affect anything. And one of my little cousins got in on the mutton busting. There were a couple of tears there. I think it was because he didn't get hurt. It was more of his pride because he didn't ride it as well as he was hoping to. He's only 5. I know, they have big dreams and big goals, and he loves the applause from the audience. Don't know where he gets that from. Probably runs in the family somehow, somewhere, but you know what? It was an absolutely awesome weekend. I hope you had a chance to check it out and had a little bit of fun. Gave away tickets to that as well. We'll be giving away some more tickets to everything else, including the Nanton Pro Rodeo coming up this weekend.
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0: We'll give those tickets away tomorrow or Wednesday. I'm just juggling that between the Cavalry FC tickets we have to give away as well. Yeah, they're playing again this Saturday at Atco Field at Spruce Meadows. All right, we're already starting to see a slowdown northbound on Deerfoot at the Iverstrog Bridge. Uh-oh. You know what this means? It's back-to-school type traffic. Most of us are back from holidays.
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0: We're going to have a decent day today with a high of 24 this afternoon. Partly cloudy tonight with a low of 8. 26 tomorrow, up to 30 on Wednesday and 31 by Thursday. And to see the full 7-day forecast, just go to our weather page at highriveronline.com. I'm Kevin Wallace. Charity.

barbecues, outdoor concerts, and dusty rodeos. If there's a crowd, we're in the middle of it. 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

0: Kelly and their latest Fools. Sorry for indulging you in a little bit of my singing skills. Good morning. I'm Kevin Wallace. It is 8 minutes away from 7 o'clock. 6:52 right now, 11 degrees. We are sitting pretty, quite a few clouds over there and looking kind of dark and ugly, but it's supposed to clear up. A northwest wind of 20 blowing those clouds away, hopefully for a high of 24 today. Ooh, I will take that. You know what? Some nice overnight lows dropping down below 10. Should be a perfect week for fishing. Just throwing it out. Oh, we have that lunar eclipse coming on, though. That always throws it off, especially when all the pike are out feasting at night. Anyway, it's going to be a wild week out there. The High River Flyers tryout camp is going on all week this week as well at the Bob Snodgrass. Now, if you're still looking to try out, I think you can squeeze in. It's only $250. All the info is on our website, all the links and everything. Same with the Flyers website. And I'm sure they could also use some more local sponsorship or volunteers. So if you can help out, please reach out.
1: The Ag Transport Coalition releasing its Canadian Grain Rail Performance Report for week two of the crop year. The report shows some modest improvement as overall hopper car fulfillment climbed to 90%, up from 88% the previous week, marking the first time in 5 weeks that the system has reached that level. CPKC supplied 99% of hopper cars ordered during week two, marking 15 straight weeks above the 90% threshold. The railway delivered more than 4,400 of the nearly 4,500 cars requested by shippers. CN supplied 79% of cars ordered, filling just under 2,900. According to the latest Ag Transport Coalition, rail demand is expected to increase over the next 2 weeks, with projections topping 10,000 cars by week four. For Golden West, I'm Glendalee Allen Vossler.
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1: Good morning. I'm Kevin Wallace. Alberta Fish and Wildlife has placed a humane bear trap in Diamond Valley. The trap was set up late last Thursday behind the Bailey Ridge subdivision after concerns that a black bear was accessing garbage and compost bins. You're reminded to properly secure all wildlife attractants such as garbage, compost, and pet food. Those in the area are also asked to keep pets on a leash and away from the trap. Alberta Fish and Wildlife will continue to monitor the trap. The 17th annual Caltronics Cruisers Motorcycle Rally looped through the foothills in Kananaskis last Friday. Organizer George LeBlanc says the annual ride supports Make-A-Wish Canada.
2: Our fundraising goal was $10,000, and we're now over $16,000.
1: The ride took off from Big Sky Barbecue at noon and ended in Cochrane around 5. 3 decades of support for local health care are being honored at the High River Hospital. Cattle and Grain Roundup's founders will be recognized with a new tribute piece set to be unveiled tomorrow. High River Healthcare Foundation's Kathy Cooey says the fundraiser has come a long way since a group of farmers and ranchers first created it.
3: We wanted to honor those people that started this program, recognizing that they probably never anticipated that 30 years down the road it would still be going and that it would have raised over $1.4 million for local healthcare.
1: The piece will remain on display at the hospital following the unveiling. And starting today and lasting all week, AltaLink will be doing aerial photos of their electrical transmission facilities right across the foothills. You can expect to see a helicopter, weather permitting, that will be surveying for damage or issues with surrounding vegetation so they can perform proactive maintenance. The work should be completed by this Friday. In other news, Prime Minister Mark Carney backed out of trade negotiations with the U.S. on Friday. Carney says the U.S. tried to add too many items in the 11th hour. A 5-year-old from Calgary has been admitted to Mensa after scoring 160 on an IQ test last year. His 7-year-old sister and 10-year-old brother are also members. And a 13-year-old Nova Scotia girl caught a 711-pound tuna. Once confirmed, it will set a new international

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1: In the MLB, the Toronto Blue Jays lost their weekend series against the New York Yankees. The Yankees won 2-1. The Jays are now 1.5 games back of a wild card playoff spot. Week 12 of the CFL wrapped up yesterday with an upset as the BC Lions beat Saskatchewan 30-16. Edmonton also won and now has a 4-point lead over the Riders in the West. The Stamps had a bye week. And in the CPL, Cavalry FC picked up another 3 points as they downed Atletico Ottawa 3-1.
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1: Well, it should dissipate a little bit later on today with a high of 24 this afternoon. Overnight low down to 8. A high of 26 tomorrow and up to 30 by Wednesday. And to see the full 7-day forecast, go to our weather page at highriveronline.com. 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

0: It's Megan Maroney, 6 months later on 99.7 Sun Country and the Tirecraft Morning Show. Good morning. 8 minutes after 7 o'clock already, it is flying by 11 degrees upwards and onwards to that high this afternoon of 24. I love it just right. Boy, we had great weather on Saturday for the Bishop's Crossing Pharmacy. The rain held off and we had the annual essay contest and free community barbecue. What a blast I had there with the owner, Alaba, and his family and staff. We had a great time. We announced the winners in their essay contest, first, second, and third for the theme this year, High River Landmarks Past and Present. He gave out $3,000 in prize money. Two categories, adults and youth. $750 went to first place, $500 for second, and $250 for third. And the beef on a bun and the grilled hot dogs were absolutely delicious.
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0: Brett Kissel and Cooper Allen getting up to trouble. Two of us. A 99.7 Sun Country. Good morning, I'm Kevin Wallace. Time for Records from Home, and we're celebrating teachers all week with past teachers on Records from Home. Chris Christopherson used to teach. You're going, come on, man, really? Yes, he sure did. Now, he's a grad from a college. He graduated with a Bachelor of Arts degree in English Lit. He grew up in the military, so he also was a really smart guy about a million different things. He was awarded a Rhodes Scholar. Yes, sir. He went to Oxford in England, studied at Merton College. Very prestigious. Not too many people get that. He was also in the military for a long time, and that's where he taught English at West Point. He went to West Point. He taught English there. That's pretty wild. Big, huge military academy. So we're going to hear his version of Me and Bobby McGee. Now, of course, in 71, I went to number one with Janis Joplin, and they had a relationship there for a little while as well. But we're going to hear Chris Christopherson's original version of Me and Bobby McGee next.
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0: And taking our first look at traffic here on a Monday, everything's looking pretty decent. I imagine a few people are sleeping in today, too.
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1: We're going to have a decent day today with a high of 24 this afternoon. Partly cloudy tonight with a low of 8. 26 tomorrow, up to 30 on Wednesday and 31 by Thursday. And to see the full 7-day forecast, just go to our weather page at highriveronline.com. 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
1: I'm Kevin Wallace with your morning news. A long-running High River fundraiser is celebrating 30 years of supporting local health care. The Cattle and Grain Roundup has raised more than $1.4 million since being created by six local farmers and ranchers. High River Healthcare Foundation's Kathy Cooey says the fundraiser is a unique reflection of the local community.
2: When I go to other conferences and connect with other people in different foundations, they are always really intrigued by this unique program. And also, I think the longevity of it just says something about our community.
1: Fundraiser's founders will be honored tomorrow with a new tribute piece at the High River Hospital. A humane bear trap has been set up in Diamond Valley after concerns about a black bear in the Bailey Ridge area. Alberta Fish and Wildlife placed the trap late last Thursday on private property with the landowner's permission. The town's reminding those in the area to secure garbage and compost and remove other potential wildlife attractants. You're also asked to keep pets away from the trap and not touch or interfere with it. A local motorcycle rally raised over $16,000 for Make-A-Wish Foundation last Friday. Dane Barlow has participated in the Caltronics Cruisers Motorcycle Rally since 2017.
3: One of the nice things about this is you actually meet some of the people that you are improving their situation.
1: The rally celebrated its 17th anniversary this year. And if you spot a helicopter over the next week, it's likely AltaLink surveying their electric transmission facilities right across the foothills. They use aerial patrols to collect visual data of any potential damage or problematic vegetation to do proactive maintenance. Weather permitting, the work should wrap up by this Friday. In other news, Prime Minister Mark Carney backed out of trade negotiations with the U.S. on Friday, saying the Americans tried to add too many items at the 11th hour. A 5-year-old Calgary boy has been admitted to Mensa after scoring 160 on an IQ test last year. His 7-year-old sister and 10-year-old brother are also members. And a 13-year-old

0: Nova Scotia girl has caught a 711-pound tuna. Once confirmed, it'll set a new international female junior world record.
1: High River Online Sports.
0: In the MLB, the Blue Jays came up short against the Yankees, dropping 2-3 in their weekend series. They now get set for a three-game homestand versus Kansas City starting tomorrow. Week 12 of the CFL wrapped up with a big upset in BC as the Lions delivered a convincing 30-16 win over Saskatchewan. Edmonton also came through with the win and now holds a four-point cushion over the Riders in the West. The Stamps had the week off. And in the CPL, Calgary FC continues to make a push. They picked up another 3 points with a strong 3-1 win over Atletico Ottawa.
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0: Well, it should dissipate a little bit later on today with a high of 24 this afternoon. Overnight low down to 8. A high of 26 tomorrow and up to 30 by Wednesday. And to see the full 7-day forecast, go to our weather page at highriveronline.com. 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

0: That's a tough one. Still in the top five, Bailey Zimmerman's Chevy Silverado, a 99.7 Sun Country in the Tattercraft Morning Show. Good morning, I'm Kevin Wallace, 20 minutes away from 8 o'clock already, a week away from the kids going back to school, and the Ukai Ukai Expo brought a lot of color and free clothing to High River on the weekend. It was fantastic, 10:30 to 2:30 on Saturday. Now, I wasn't able to get over to the Bob Snodgrass myself because I was at a different event, having a lot of fun over at Bishop's Crossing Pharmacy for the big essay contest reveal, but wow, do we ever have some great photos posted on our website, highriveronline.com. My colleague Jaden Steidel was over there checking it out and got some great photos. Lots of different cultural dancers were packing the place in the parking lot outside. Thankfully, the weather was good, right? And then inside in the Snodgrass Recplex there, boy, huge piles of clothes to dig through, and it was all free. What a great event. We have a great, wonderful photo gallery for you to peruse at highriveronline.com.
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0: Okay, quickly refresh. Come on, Paige. Okay, there we go. Just a little bit of a slowdown northbound on Deerfoot at the Aberstrong Bridge, just due to volume. And it looks like, you know what, we started off a little sluggish out of the chute this morning, but it looks like everything's kind of normal. 1 week left before everyone comes back from holiday.
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0: We're going to have a decent day today with a high of 24 this afternoon. Partly cloudy tonight with a low of 8. 26 tomorrow, up to 30 on Wednesday and 31 by Thursday. And to see the full 7-day forecast, just go to our weather page at highriveronline.com. 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

0: So are good manners. Sunshine's for you, little Tennille Towns right here on 99.7 Sun Country. Good morning. 9 minutes away from 8 o'clock already. 7:51, and it's slowly warming up out there. You know what? I love it. At this time, though, this is just right for me. 11 degrees? Oh, yeah. High of only 24 this afternoon. Whoop, whoop. But it's going to get hot. 31 by Thursday. At least we're getting some cooler overnight lows so we can at least cool off. It can get so hot sometimes when you're trying to sleep at night around here, right? Hey, the teachers are going back to school tomorrow as they get ready for the kids coming back a week from today. And we're taking requests for or from teachers all week long. And we're going to play them at 8:20. Now, I've already had some requests for AC/DC. No, I can't play them no matter what I want. It's got to be a country song, okay, that we would play, okay? I get it. Now, here's a funny one. They wanted to remain anonymous, but our first one is coming up at 8:20 this morning for some Johnny Cash, Ring of Fire. So I don't know if that's a good thing or a bad thing. But you know what? Maybe that's why it's anonymous. I love it. We're going to have a lot of fun with this all week long. Send in your requests. You can either text it in or give me a call and request it. 403-652-4997 is the number.
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1: Good morning. I'm Kevin Wallace. Alberta Fish and Wildlife has placed a humane bear trap in Diamond Valley. The trap was set up late last Thursday behind the Bailey Ridge subdivision after concerns that a black bear was accessing garbage and compost bins. You're reminded to properly secure all wildlife attractants such as garbage, compost, and pet food. Those in the area are also asked to keep pets on a leash and away from the trap. Alberta Fish and Wildlife will continue to monitor the trap. The 17th annual Caltronics Cruisers Motorcycle Rally looped through the foothills in Kananaskis last Friday. Organizer George LeBlanc says the annual ride supports Make-A-Wish Canada.
2: Our fundraising goal was $10,000, and we're now over $16,000.
1: The ride took off from Big Sky Barbecue at noon and ended in Cochrane around 5. 3 decades of support for local health care are being honored at the High River Hospital. The Cattle and Grain Roundup's founders will be recognized with a new tribute piece set to be unveiled tomorrow. High River Healthcare Foundation's Kathy Cooey says the fundraiser has come a long way since a group of farmers and ranchers first created it.
3: We wanted to honor those people that started this program, recognizing that they probably never anticipated that 30 years down the road it would still be going and that it would have raised over $1.4 million for local healthcare.
1: The piece will remain on display at the hospital following the unveiling. And starting today and lasting all week, AltaLink will be doing aerial photos of their electrical transmission facilities right across the foothills. You can expect to see a helicopter, weather permitting, that will be surveying for damage or issues with surrounding vegetation so they can perform proactive maintenance. The work should be completed by this Friday. In other news, Prime Minister Mark Carney backed out of trade negotiations with the U.S. on Friday. Carney says the U.S. tried to add too many items in the 11th hour. A 5-year-old from Calgary has been admitted to Mensa after scoring 160 on an IQ test last year. His 7-year-old sister and 10-year-old brother are also members. And a 13-year-old Nova Scotia girl caught a 711-pound tuna. Once confirmed, it will set a new international female junior world record.
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1: In the MLB, the Toronto Blue Jays lost their weekend series against the New York Yankees. The Yankees won 2-1. The Jays are now 1.5 games back of a wild card playoff spot. Week 12 of the CFL wrapped up yesterday with an upset as the BC Lions beat Saskatchewan 30-16. Edmonton also won and now has a 4-point lead over the Riders in the West. The Stamps had a bye week. And in the CPL, Cavalry FC picked up another 3 points as they downed Atletico Ottawa 3-1.
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1: Clouds should dissipate a little bit later on today with a high of 24 this afternoon. Overnight low down to 8. A high of 26 tomorrow and up to 30 by Wednesday. And to see the full 7-day forecast, go

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Happy Monday. Hope you're doing well. 24 on the high this afternoon and looking a lot better out there now. Nice and decent. I love the cool temps overnight as well, so we can finally sleep, right? Good morning. 7 minutes after 8 o'clock right now. Are you playing our Duck Duck Jeep contest to win that all-new Jeep Cherokee Hybrid? We're only 2 weeks away from giving it away. Pretty awesome. I can hardly wait. And we've been giving away daily prizes, or weekly prizes, rather, from Callaway Park, Woody's RV World, and Kuma Outdoor Gear. And get a load of this. Oh, I know there's some dogs going crazy right now just because I'm doing that. Sorry about that, Molly. My brother's dog is named Molly. Molly Wood is what he likes to call her, but I prefer Molly Hatchet. Anyway, guess what I'm giving away this week? A 42-liter Orso ice box. Oh, yeah, we have it right here at the radio station now. They wouldn't let me open the box. I wanted to open it up to see if I could fit in there. They're like, what? No, you're not 10. What are you doing, Kev? All right. You know what, though? I could fit in the box. I know that for sure. I don't think I could fit in the cooler. Just throwing it out there. So don't worry. I didn't mess it up or wreck it or anything. So keep getting your entries in at highriveronline.com. Just look for the Duck Duck Jeep logo there. Click on there and you can play. Well, there's three ways. You can enter online right away. You can listen to when we play this and then ask you

0: to send in your text, the keyword of the day. And, of course, you can play Carnival Ducks, the game that haunts me at night. It's so addicting. It's crazy. All right. Anyway, we're going to have a lot of fun with this. So get your entries in. I'll pluck a lucky duck winner coming up this Wednesday. And I got to give a big shout out to all of our sponsors. Alberta Jeep Dealers, of course, Callaway Park, Woody's RV World, and Kuma Outdoor Gear.
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Kenny Chesney and Carry On. It's Teachers Request Week this week. We're taking teachers' requests at 8:20. Got a Johnny Cash classic on the way. 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

0: you settle for a drink? Little Sean Austin on a Monday morning. Hope you're doing well. 1 week before the kids go back to school, teachers go back tomorrow, and it is request week for the teachers. We're going to play requests for teachers or from teachers coming up at 8:20 all week long, all right? Now, this is an anonymous request. They didn't want to out their partner, but you can send in a request if your partner is a, or your mom or dad is a teacher, okay? So here's the deal, though. It's got to be a country song, okay? A couple of people have requested AC/DC. I'm like, what? What are you talking about? Come on. I know I like them and all, and they know I do, and I've seen them a few times, but we just don't play that here. It's got to be. So here's the first one. Johnny Cash's Ring of Fire. Now, I don't know if that's a good thing or a bad thing for the teacher going back, but kind of funny, honestly. Hey, we will have a little bit of fun with this all week long. 403-652-4997 is the text line. Johnny Cash coming up next.
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0: Okay, for you heading into Calgary from the High River area, just the usual slowdowns in the usual spots. Now, some of your colleagues, though, they're going to be delayed because there's an accident southbound on Deerfoot just over the Bow River there. Just over which bridge, Kev? The Calf Robe Bridge. Okay, so that's the only slowdown for your colleagues, but everywhere else is looking pretty good.
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13: All right, 11 degrees right now, 24 the high this afternoon, and a little breezy. Overnight low down to 8, a few clouds rolling in, then sunshine tomorrow and 26, 30 on Wednesday, 31 on Thursday. Ah, that's too hot. 26 by Friday. Oh, a nice cool weekend. 22s on both Saturday and Sunday, but that's the 5-year forecast. It feels like that sometimes. That's just the full 7-day extended forecast. 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We're going to kick it off with Johnny Cash's Ring of Fire.

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1: I'm Kevin Wallace with your morning news. A long-running High River fundraiser is celebrating 30 years of supporting local health care. The Cattle and Grain Roundup has raised more than $1.4 million since being created by six local farmers and ranchers. High River Healthcare Foundation's Kathy Cooey says the fundraiser is a unique reflection of the local community.
2: When I go to other conferences and connect with other people in different foundations, they are always really intrigued by this unique program. And also, I think the longevity of it just says something about our community.
1: Fundraiser's founders will be honored tomorrow with a new tribute piece at the High River Hospital. A humane bear trap has been set up in Diamond Valley after concerns about a black bear in the Bailey Ridge area. Alberta Fish and Wildlife placed the trap late last Thursday on private property with the landowner's

0: permission. The town's reminding those in the area to secure garbage and compost and remove other potential wildlife attractants. You're also asked to keep pets away from the trap and not touch or interfere with it. A local motorcycle rally raised over $16,000 for Make-A-Wish Foundation last Friday. Dane Barlow has participated in the Caltronics Cruisers Motorcycle Rally since 2017.
1: One of the nice things about this is you actually meet some of the people that you are improving their situation.
0: The rally celebrated its 17th anniversary this year. And if you spot a helicopter over the next week, it's likely AltaLink surveying their electric transmission facilities right across the foothills. They use aerial patrols to collect visual data of any potential damage or problematic vegetation to do proactive maintenance. Weather permitting, the work should wrap up by this Friday. In other news, Prime Minister Mark Carney backed out of trade negotiations with the U.S. on Friday, saying the Americans tried to add too many items at the 11th hour. A 5-year-old Calgary boy has been admitted to Mensa after scoring 160 on an IQ test last year. His 7-year-old sister and 10-year-old brother are also members. And a 13-year-old Nova Scotia girl has caught a 711-pound tuna. Once confirmed, it'll set a new international female junior world record.
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0: In the MLB, the Blue Jays came up short against the Yankees, dropping 2-3 in their weekend series. They now get set for a 3-game homestand versus Kansas City starting tomorrow. Week 12 of the CFL wrapped up with a big upset in BC as the Lions delivered a convincing 30-16 win over Saskatchewan. Edmonton also came through with a win and now holds a 4-point cushion over the Riders in the West. The Stamps had the week off. And in the CPL, Calgary FC continues to make a push. They picked up another 3 points with a strong 3-1 win over Atletico Ottawa.
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0: Well, it should dissipate a little bit later on today with a high of 24 this afternoon. Overnight low down to 8. A high of 26 tomorrow and up to 30 by Wednesday. And to see the full 7-day forecast, go to our weather page at highriveronline.com. 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

0: number one song for 3 weeks in a row now. Ella Langley and Morgan Wallen. Yep, on the American Country Countdown with Ryan Fox. 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Coming up tomorrow at 8:40, we're going to be playing the weekly top three. I play three of the top songs, TV shows, or movies from this week. You just have to guess the year. I make it multiple choice. I give you three different years to guess. They're all right sequential, so chances are pretty good. You have a pretty decent chance of even guessing right. And if you win, bragging rights buckle for the whole week. And I throw in a Landmark Cinema movie pass for you as well. Kathy Carter was holding on to the bragging rights buckle from last week. She got it right. It was 1978 last week. So we'll find out what it is tomorrow morning at 8:40. Good luck.
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0: We actually have a couple of accidents as we wrap up traffic updates here this morning. One northbound on Deerfoot just before the Iverstrong Bridge there. Yeah, that's a little unusual at this time. Hopefully that gets cleared up okay. Now, the rest of Deerfoot is looking pretty good, unless you're southbound, because that accident really clogged things up just over the Caffro Bridge, but that was heading southbound. So you should be okay, and the 4th Avenue flyover and Memorial Drive is in absolutely awesome shape. And there is an accident on McLeod Trail, rather, that you need to be concerned about northbound, just past, well, in between Anderson Road and Canyon Meadows. Shouldn't cause too much of a delay for you soon, though. Hopefully that gets all cleared up.
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2: We're going to have a decent day today with a high of 24 this afternoon. Partly cloudy tonight with a low of 8. 26 tomorrow, up to 30 on Wednesday and 31 by Thursday. And to see the full 7-day forecast, just go to our weather page at highriveronline.com. 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

0: Owen Ringling, Love, Hate Love, right here on 99.7 Sun Country. I'm Kevin Wallace. Hope you're having a fantastic Monday. Things are moving along for you. Kids go back in a week from today. Boy, Cavalry FC, they have a big game before the kids go back. This Saturday, they are hosting Vancouver FC at ATCO Field at 3 o'clock. Oh, my goodness. Now, the Cavalry FC, they're on a real roll. They just won their last two. They had a draw before that. They hammered Inter Toronto 5-0 before that. And they beat Supra de Quebec as well. But their last loss was back on July 24th. Guess who? Vancouver FC. 1-0 they lost. Now, that was on enemy soil. So we'll have to find out how it goes this Saturday. But, yeah, I'll be giving away a pair of tickets tomorrow. Listen in, and you're going to have to call in and give us your best goal to win the tickets.
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3: Good morning. I'm Kevin Wallace. Alberta Fish and Wildlife has placed a humane bear trap in Diamond Valley. The trap was set up late last Thursday behind the Bailey Ridge subdivision after concerns that a black bear was accessing garbage and compost bins. You're reminded to properly secure all wildlife attractants such as garbage, compost, and pet food. Those in the area are also asked to keep pets on a leash and away from the trap. Alberta Fish and Wildlife will continue to monitor the trap. The 17th annual Caltronics Cruisers Motorcycle Rally looped through the foothills in Kananaskis last Friday. Organizer George LeBlanc says the annual ride supports Make-A-Wish Canada.
4: Our fundraising goal was $10,000, and we're now over $16,000.
3: The ride took off from Big Sky Barbecue at noon and ended in Cochrane around 5. 3 decades of support for local health care are being honored at the High River Hospital. The Cattle and Grain Roundup's founders will be recognized with a new tribute piece set to be unveiled tomorrow. High River Healthcare Foundation's Kathy Cooey says the fundraiser has come a long way since a group of farmers and ranchers first created it.
5: We wanted to honor those people that started this program, recognizing that they probably never anticipated that 30 years down the road it would still be going and that it would have raised over $1.4 million for local healthcare.
3: The piece will remain on display at the hospital following the unveiling. And starting today and lasting all week, AltaLink will be doing aerial photos of their electrical transmission facilities right across the foothills. You can expect to see a helicopter, weather permitting, that will be surveying for damage or issues with surrounding vegetation so they can perform proactive maintenance. The work should be completed by this Friday. In other news, Prime Minister Mark Carney backed out of trade negotiations with the U.S. on Friday. Carney says the U.S. tried to add too many items in the 11th hour. A 5-year-old from Calgary has been admitted to Mensa after scoring 160 on an IQ test last year. His 7-year-old sister and 10-year-old brother are also members. And a 13-year-old Nova Scotia girl caught a 711-pound tuna. Once confirmed, it will set a new international female junior world record.
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3: In the MLB, the Toronto Blue Jays lost their weekend series against the New York Yankees. The Yankees won 2-1. The Jays are now 1.5 games back of a wild card playoff spot. Week 12 of the CFL wrapped up yesterday with an upset as the BC Lions beat Saskatchewan 30-16. Edmonton also won and now has a 4-point lead over the Riders in the West. The Stamps had a bye week. And in the CPL, Cavalry FC picked up another 3 points as they downed Atletico.

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0: Well, should dissipate a little bit later on today with a high of 24 this afternoon. Overnight low down to 8. A high of 26 tomorrow and up to 30 by Wednesday. And to see the full 7-day forecast, go to our weather page at highriveronline.com. 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

0: There's Silent Joe Miller, and Under the Influence. Kids are going back to school in 1 week from today already. Finally, some of you are saying, goodness gracious, get them back in school. They're driving me crazy. Yeah, you can relate to my parents, I'm sure. Absolutely. And you know what? We're doing something special. We are taking teachers' requests all week, and we're playing them at 8:20.
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0: We're going to have a decent day today with a high of 24 this afternoon. Partly cloudy tonight with a low of 8. 26 tomorrow, up to 30 on Wednesday and 31 by Thursday. And to see the full 7-day forecast, just go to our weather page at highriveronline.com. 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

0: That's Cameron Whitcomb. This is 99.7 Sun Country and the Tire Craft Morning Show. We were just telling you about the big Teachers Request Week coming up. Yeah, we kicked it off with Johnny Cash's Ring of Fire at 8:20 this morning. I'm not sure if that was a good thing or a bad thing from the anonymous teacher request that we did get in. So I am taking your requests on our talking text line. You can text in anytime or you can call and leave a voicemail if I'm not around, but you can always use the number 403-652-4997.
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0: We're going to have a decent day today with a high of 24 this afternoon. Partly cloudy tonight with a low of 8. 26 tomorrow, up to 30 on Wednesday and 31 by Thursday. And to see the full 7-day forecast, just go to our weather page at highriveronline.com. 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
1: Aaron Goodwin, Sentinel Redneck. Ever love that song? So funny. Perfect song for a Monday or a Friday, especially with kids going back in a week, right? 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Then we're going to be celebrating kids when they go back to school in a week as well. We're going to have some school songs and back to school stuff and all those kind of things. We're actually celebrating teachers on Records from Home this week with former teachers and now they're country stars. Reba McEntire is coming up tomorrow. I'll explain in full detail at 7:20.
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2: I'm Kevin Wallace with your morning news. A long-running High River fundraiser is celebrating 30 years of supporting local health care. Cattle and Grain Roundup has raised more than $1.4 million since being created by six local farmers and ranchers. High River Healthcare Foundation's Kathy Cooey says the fundraiser is a unique reflection of the local community.
3: When I go to other conferences and connect with other people in different foundations, they are always really intrigued by this unique program. And also, I think the longevity of it just says something about our community.
2: Fundraiser's founders will be honored tomorrow with a new tribute piece at the High River Hospital. A humane bear trap has been set up in Diamond Valley after concerns about a black bear in the Bailey Ridge area. Alberta Fish and Wildlife placed the trap late last Thursday on private property with the landowner's permission. The town's reminding those in the area to secure garbage and compost and remove other potential wildlife attractants. You're also asked to keep pets away from the trap and not touch or interfere with it. A local motorcycle rally raised over $16,000 for Make-A-Wish Foundation last Friday. Dane Barlow has participated in the Caltronics Cruisers Motorcycle Rally since 2017.
4: One of the nice things about this is you actually meet some of the people that you are improving their situation.
2: The rally celebrated its 17th anniversary this year. And if you spot a helicopter over the next week, it's likely AltaLink surveying their electric transmission facilities right across the foothills. They use aerial patrols to collect visual data of any potential damage or problematic vegetation to do proactive maintenance. Weather permitting, the work should wrap up by this Friday. In other news, Prime Minister Mark Carney backed out of trade negotiations with the U.S. on Friday, saying the Americans tried to add too many items at the 11th hour. A 5-year-old Calgary boy has been admitted to Mensa after scoring 160 on an IQ test last year. His 7-year-old sister and 10-year-old brother are also members. And a 13-year-old Nova Scotia girl has caught a 711-pound tuna. Once confirmed, it'll set a new international female junior world record.
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2: In the MLB, the Blue Jays came up short against the Yankees, dropping 2-3 in their weekend series. They now get set for a 3-game homestand versus Kansas City starting tomorrow. Week 12 of the CFL wrapped up with a big upset in BC as the Lions delivered a convincing 30-16 win over Saskatchewan. Edmonton also came through with a win and now holds a 4-point cushion over the Riders in the West. The Stamps had the week off. And in the CPL, Calgary

0: Missouri FC continues to make a push. They picked up another 3 points with a strong 3-1 win over Atletico Ottawa.
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0: Clouds should dissipate a little bit later on today with a high of 24 this afternoon. Overnight low down to 8. A high of 26 tomorrow and up to 30 by Wednesday. And to see the full 7-day forecast, go to our weather page at highriveronline.com. I'm Kevin Wallace.
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1: We're going to have a decent day today with a high of 24 this afternoon. Partly cloudy tonight with a low of 8. 26 tomorrow, up to 30 on Wednesday and 31 by Thursday. And to see the full 7-day forecast, just go to our weather page at highriveronline.com. 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
16: We're going to have a decent day today with a high of 24 this afternoon. Partly cloudy tonight with a low of 8. 26 tomorrow, up to 30 on Wednesday, and 31 by

0: Musk Luke, Jess Musk Luke, and Country Girls on 99.7 Sun Country. I'm Kevin Wallace. She's out of Saskatchewan. She knows that all too well, right? Country boys and country girls is kind of how things are done. Saw a really awesome wedding. Well, I didn't see the wedding. I drove by the East Longview Roadhouse, essentially, is what it has become. It is a wild time out there. It's always safe. It's always a lot of fun. And I just love that. All the trailers and trucks that were out parked there on Sunday morning when I went driving out to K-Country. Yeah, there are definitely country girls and country boys there, that's for sure. Hey, weekly top three is coming up tomorrow at 8:40. Your chance to win the bragging rights buckle for the week and a landmark movie cinema pass.
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1: Good morning. I'm Kevin Wallace. Alberta Fish and Wildlife has placed a humane bear trap in Diamond Valley. The trap was set up late last Thursday behind the Bailey Ridge subdivision after concerns that a black bear was accessing garbage and compost bins. You're reminded to properly secure all wildlife attractants such as garbage, compost, and pet food. Those in the area are also asked to keep pets on a leash and away from the trap. Alberta Fish and Wildlife will continue to monitor the trap. The 17th annual Caltronics Cruisers Motorcycle Rally looped through the foothills in Kananaskis last Friday. Organizer George LeBlanc says the annual ride supports Make-A-Wish Canada.
2: Our fundraising goal was $10,000, and we're now over $16,000.
1: The ride took off from Big Sky Barbecue at noon and ended in Cochrane around 5. 3 decades of support for local health care are being honored at the High River Hospital. The Cattle and Grain Roundup's founders will be recognized with a new tribute piece set to be unveiled tomorrow. High River Healthcare Foundation's Kathy Cooey says the fundraiser has come a long way since a group of farmers and ranchers first created it.
3: We wanted to honor those people that started this program, recognizing that they probably never anticipated that 30 years down the road it would still be going and that it would have raised over $1.4 million for local healthcare.
1: The piece will remain on display at the hospital following the unveiling. And starting today and lasting all week, AltaLink will be doing aerial photos of their electrical transmission facilities right across the foothills. You can expect to see a helicopter, weather permitting, that will be surveying for damage or issues with surrounding vegetation so they can perform proactive maintenance. The work should be completed by this Friday. In other news, Prime Minister Mark Carney backed out of trade negotiations with the U.S. on Friday. Carney says the U.S. tried to add too many items in the 11th hour. A 5-year-old from Calgary has been admitted to Mensa after scoring 160 on an IQ test last year. His 7-year-old sister and 10-year-old brother are also members. And a 13-year-old Nova Scotia girl caught a 711-pound tuna. Once confirmed, it will set a new international female junior world record.
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1: In the MLB, the Toronto Blue Jays lost their weekend series against the New York Yankees. The Yankees won 2-1. The Jays are now 1.5 games back of a wild card playoff spot. Week 12 of the CFL wrapped up yesterday with an upset as the BC Lions beat Saskatchewan 30-16. Edmonton also won and now has a 4-point lead over the Riders in the West. The Stamps had a bye week. And in the CPL, Cavalry FC picked up another 3 points as they downed Atletico Ottawa 3-1.
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1: Clouds should dissipate a little bit later on today with a high of 24 this afternoon. Overnight low down to 8. A high of 26 tomorrow and up to 30 by Wednesday. And to see the full 7-day forecast, go to our weather page at highriveronline.com. 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

0: 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Here's latest. And here's Alan Jackson with an old classic. She's got the rhythm. I got the blues. 99.7 Sun Country.
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15: We're going to have a decent day today with a high of 24 this afternoon. Partly cloudy tonight with a low of 8. 26 tomorrow, up to 30 on Wednesday and 31 by Thursday. And to see the full 7-day forecast, just go to our weather page at highriveronline.com. 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
3: We're going to have a decent day today with a high of 24 this afternoon. Partly cloudy tonight with a low of 8. 26 tomorrow, up to 30 on Wednesday and 31 by Thursday. And to see the full 7-day forecast, just go to our weather page at highriveronline.com. 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

me. When you're feeding that jukebox, stick to the rock. Stay away from the done and wrong songs a 3-4 time. Yeah, you gotta trust me, 'cause I know when the lights get low, you

0: You're like, that's a Jekyll and Hyde kind of moment for a lot of us. Yeah, it was for me. Good morning. I'm Kevin Wallace. It's almost afternoon. I'm Kevin Wallace. Hope you have a great afternoon. It looks like it's going to be a really decent week for weather. Check out our 7-day forecast at HeimRiverOnline.com, and I'll be back right after the 6 o'clock news tomorrow morning.
1: The Canadian Cattle Association has taken a major step towards reshaping how it represents producers across the country. President Tyler Fulton.
2: I am thrilled to report that the board approved the bylaws that reflect the new structure. So we've got some pretty significant changes. I think are going to be real improvements to the way that the board works and communicates with its provincial members, really trying to maintain a focus on the role and responsibility that directors have when they sit around the CCA table. There's still a lot of small details that still need to get worked out. The implementation of the new bylaws won't be until March of next year, but the uncertainty associated with, you know, what the new structure was going to look like is largely addressed. We've passed that, and there's a way forward that I'm really quite excited about.
1: For Golden West, I'm Glendale Allen Vossler.
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0: 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We're celebrating teachers this week as they head back a week before the kids do. If you're a teacher, send in your song requests to our talk and text line at 403-652-4997, and we'll play them at 8:20 in the morning this week. We're also playing the weekly top three at 8:40 tomorrow morning. 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
1: I was all but 22, I think, at the time. I'd been out on the road, lonely at night. And it'd been a while

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1: With your local news, I'm Emily Rogers. Chili took over downtown Okotoks this weekend. The summer roundup and chili cook-off returned Saturday, with local competitors serving up their recipes for visitors to taste and vote on. The festival also featured the annual Cobzilla Corn Eating Challenge, live entertainment, and more than 50 artists and vendors. Earlier this month, Friends of Sheep River reintroduced 239 native plants to Okotoks with its first public planting. Group manager Ryan Hayward says the minimum retail value of the plants is over $4,000. The next planting along the Sheep River is August 29th at 3 p.m. Hayward says volunteers are welcome to take a native plant home for their contribution. Local cowboys and cowgirls were well represented at this weekend's Okotoks Pro Rodeo. 12 local competitors took to the dirt on Saturday, including 5 from Nanton and riders from Cayley, High River, Longview, and across the foothills. Nanton's Ty Tipitat was among the standouts, putting up an

0: 83-point ride in bareback. The three-day rodeo ran Friday through Sunday at the Millerville Racing and Agricultural Society grounds. And a local motorcycle rally raised over $16,000 for Make-A-Wish Foundation last Friday. Dane Barlow has participated in the Caltronics Cruisers Motorcycle Rally since 2017.
1: One of the nice things about this is you actually meet some of the people that you are improving their situation.
0: The rally celebrated its 17th anniversary this year. And in other news, U.S. President Donald Trump is threatening to increase tariffs on cars and trucks to 50% on January 1st. The announcement comes following stalled trade talks with Canada. The Canadian Anti-Fraud Centre is seeing an increase of reports of fraudsters using its name to scam previous fraud victims. And Prince Harry has been ordered to pay $13 million to Britain's Daily Mail newspaper publisher following a failed invasion of privacy case.
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0: In the MLB, the Toronto Blue Jays lost their weekend series against the New York Yankees 2-1. The Jays have today off but are back in action tomorrow when they host the Kansas City Royals for 3. In the CFL, Week 12 wrapped up yesterday with an upset as the BC Lions beat Saskatchewan 30-16. Edmonton also won and now has a 4-point lead over the Riders in the West. The Stamps had a bye week. And in the CPL, Cavalry picked up another 3 points as they downed Atletico Ottawa 3-1.
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0: There's sun this afternoon in the foothills getting up to 24. Clouds will roll in for the evening with a low of 8. And the rest of the week is looking sunny with highs of 26 on Tuesday, 30 on Wednesday, and up to 31 by Thursday.
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King. We got beer. I'm Sharon Church. Happy Monday. Lainey Wilson and John Mayer up ahead. Phone, keys, wallet. But first, the Chicks. Here's Wide Open Spaces.

0: Sharon and John Mayer, Phone Keys Wallet. Hey, I'm Sharon Church. Happy Monday. It's the last full week of August. Parents, is this the week where we start to make the kids go to bed early and be sure to get them up at a decent hour of the day, you know, to prepare for back to school? I'm pretty sure my son is still sleeping at home. Or do we let them enjoy their last bit of freedom? I'm actually more inclined to enjoy every last bit of summer, because that first alarm at 6:30, 7 a.m. might be a doozy. But that's why you buy the fun school snacks for at least the first month of school. That's the bribe to get them out of bed. There's nothing more motivating for a 13-year-old than Gushers and Dunkaroos.
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12: There's sunny skies in the foothills with a high of 24 this afternoon. This evening is looking partly cloudy with a low of 8 overnight. And there's sun for Tuesday with highs of 26 and up to 30 by Wednesday. For the full 7-day forecast, visit highriveronline.com. 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

Morgan Wallen, 20 cigarettes. Hey, it's Sharon Church. You know, when people ask me why I'm so excited for my kids to go back to school, it's not because I don't love them. No, of course I do. It's not because I won't miss all of the extra time we've spent together this summer. I will, maybe. It's because of stuff like this. So yesterday, I pulled into the garage to find the deep freeze door wide open. Same with the door from the garage to the mudroom. After maneuvering my way through the piles of shoes at the door, the clean laundry spilling out of the dryer in the hallway, and the contents of the board game Clue in the living room, I found myself in the kitchen. The very sticky kitchen. 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You're gonna miss this. You're gonna want this back. Will I? 99.7

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15: There's sun this afternoon in the foothills getting up to 24. Clouds will roll in for the evening with a low of 8. And the rest of the week is looking sunny with highs of 26 on Tuesday, 30 on Wednesday, and up to 31 by Thursday. For the full 7-day forecast, visit highriveronline.com. 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

0: and girls like me. I'm Sharon Church. Move over, FOMO. That's the fear of missing out. And JOMO, the joy of missing out. Meet FOBO, the fear of a better option. Experts say FOBO thrives in our world, a world of endless possibilities, endless options, restaurants, vacations, careers, even relationships. Constantly wondering if there's a better choice out there can lead to procrastination, overthinking, and what's known as analysis paralysis. Too many options actually make it harder, not easier, to decide. Well, too many viable options make it harder. Oh, should we spend the winter in Bora Bora or Fiji? What does the bank account say? It says no go.
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1: With your local news, I'm Emily Rogers. Foothills talent took center stage at the Okotoks Pro Rodeo this weekend. Saturday's action featured 12 local riders across events including bareback, saddle bronc, roping, and bull riding. Nanton alone sent 5 competitors to the dirt, while Cayley, High River, Longview, Vulcan, Granum, and the Foothills were also well represented. The annual rodeo wrapped up Sunday after 3 days of competition in Millerville. Friends of Sheep River is helping reintroduce native plants to the Sheep River. Organizer Ryan Hayward says the group has planted 940 mature rescue plants this year, worth over $19,000. On August 29th at 3 p.m., the group will host a public planting along the Sheep River. Hayward says volunteers just need a shovel and readiness to play with plants. Downtown Okotoks was filled with chili, corn, and krauts this weekend. The annual summer roundup and chili cook-off returned Saturday, bringing chili testing, live entertainment, kids' activities, and dozens of vendors to Elizabeth Street. Among this year's more unusual creations was a dog-friendly chili from Bone and Biscuit, made specifically for four-legged visitors. The festival also brought back the Cobzilla Challenge, with kids and adults racing to finish corn on the cob. And the 17th annual Caltronics Cruisers Motorcycle Rally looped through the foothills and Kananaskis last Friday. Organizer George LeBlanc says the annual ride supports Make-A-Wish Canada.
2: Our fundraising goal was $10,000, and we're now over $16,000.
1: The ride took off from Big Sky Barbecue after 12 and ended in Cochrane around 5. And in other news, U.S. President Donald Trump is threatening to impose 50% tariffs on Canadian cars and auto parts at the beginning of January. The increase comes after Canada backed out of trade negotiations with the U.S. on Friday. Montreal City Council will debate on suspending institutional ties with the Israeli government. And the Canadian Anti-Fraud Centre is warning about scammers impersonating the agency, claiming to be helping with ongoing investigations.
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1: In the MLB, the Toronto Blue Jays came up short against the Yankees, dropping 2 of 3 in their weekend series. The Jays have today off but are back on the mound tomorrow when they open a 3-game series against the Kansas City Royals. Week 12 of the CFL wrapped up with the BC Lions earning a 30-16 win over Saskatchewan. Edmonton also came through with a victory and now holds a 4-point cushion over the Riders in the West. Meanwhile, the Stamps had the week off. And in the CPL, Cavalry FC picked up a 3-1 win over Ottawa on Saturday.
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1: There's sun this afternoon in the foothills getting up to 24. Clouds will roll in for the evening with a low of 8. And the rest of the week is looking sunny with highs of 26 on Tuesday, 30 on Wednesday, and up to 31 by Thursday.
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2: There's sunny skies in the foothills with a high of 24 this afternoon. This evening is looking partly cloudy with a low of 8 overnight. And there's sun for Tuesday with highs of 26 and up to 30 by Wednesday. For the full 7-day forecast, visit highriveronline.com. 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

Still plenty of time to be lawn chair lazy. It's the James Barker Band. I'm Sharon Church. I've got your sort of sports report coming up on the other side of 1:30, just after Blake Shelton. But first, here's Megan Maroney. Am I okay?

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The Fun in the Foothills Cruiser is on the road, rambling here, there, and everywhere. 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Fairs,

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7: There's sun this afternoon in the foothills getting up to 24. Clouds will roll in for the evening with a low of 8. And the rest of the week is looking sunny with highs of 26 on Tuesday, 30 on Wednesday, and up to 31 by Thursday. For the full 7-day forecast, visit highriveronline.com. 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

0: for Duck Duck Jeep. Congratulations to Bonnie. 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

0: our talk and text line at 403-652-4997, and we'll play them at 8:20 in the morning this week. 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
2: With your local news, I'm Emily Rogers. Chili took over downtown Okotoks this weekend. The Summer Roundup and Chili Cook-Off returned Saturday, with local competitors serving up their recipes for visitors to taste and vote on. The festival also featured the annual Cobzilla Corn Eating Challenge, live entertainment, and more than 50 artists and vendors. Earlier this month, Friends of Sheep River reintroduced 239 native plants to Okotoks with its first public planting. Group manager Ryan Hayward says, "The minimum retail value of the plants is over $4,000. The next planting along the Sheep River is August 29th at 3 p.m. Hayward says volunteers are welcome to take a native plant home for their contribution. Local cowboys and cowgirls were well represented at this weekend's Okotoks Pro Rodeo. 12 local competitors took to the dirt on Saturday, including 5 from Nanton and riders from Cayley, High River, Longview, and across the foothills. Nanton's Ty Tipitat was among the standouts, putting up an 83-point ride in bareback. The three-day rodeo ran Friday through Sunday at the Millerville Racing and Agricultural Society grounds. And a local motorcycle rally raised over $16,000 for Make-A-Wish Foundation last Friday. Dane Barlow has participated in the Caltronics Cruisers Motorcycle Rally since 2017.
3: One of the nice things about this is you actually meet some of the people that you are improving their situation.
2: The rally celebrated its 17th anniversary this year. And in other news, U.S. President Donald Trump is threatening to increase tariffs on cars and trucks to 50% on January 1st. The announcement comes following stalled trade talks with Canada. The Canadian Anti-Fraud Center is seeing an increase of reports of fraudsters using its name to scam previous fraud victims. And Prince Harry has been ordered to pay $13 million to Britain's Daily Mail newspaper publisher following a failed invasion of privacy case.
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2: In the MLB, the Toronto Blue Jays lost their weekend series against the New York Yankees 2-1. The Jays have today off but are back in action tomorrow when they host the Kansas City Royals for 3. In the CFL, Week 12 wrapped up yesterday with an upset as the BC Lions beat Saskatchewan 30-16. Edmonton also won and now has a 4-point lead over the Riders in the West. The Stamps had a bye week. And in the CPL, Cavalry picked up another 3 points as they downed Atletico Ottawa 3-1.
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2: There's sun this afternoon in the foothills getting up to 24. Clouds will roll in for the evening with a low of 8. And the rest of the week is looking sunny, with highs of 26 on Tuesday, 30 on Wednesday, and up to 31 by Thursday.
0: Not to brag, but she's two-stepped her way through more than a few Alberta dance floors.
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3: There's sunny skies in the foothills with a high of 24 this afternoon. This evening is looking partly cloudy with a low of 8 overnight. And there's sun for Tuesday with highs of 26 and up to 30 by Wednesday. For the full 7-day forecast, visit highriveronline.com. 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
9: There's sun this afternoon in the foothills, getting up to 24. Clouds will roll in for the evening with a low of 8. And the rest of the week is looking sunny, with highs of 26 on Tuesday, 30 on Wednesday, and up to 31 by Thursday. For the full 7-day forecast, visit highriveronline.com. 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

0: Direct Laws on your Monday afternoon. Hey, it's Sharon Church. You know, there are two types of phone users out there. Those who obsessively close out their background apps after they're done using them. And those who are just finding out right now that our apps stay running in the background if we don't close them out. Just kidding. I know they're there now. My husband is always horrified by the sheer number of them I have open. But here's the thing, all you type A people. While you think this action is extending your battery life, it's actually doing the opposite. If you manually force close an app, the smartphone has to reload it entirely the next time you use it, making your phone work harder. Think of it as letting your phone keep a bookmark rather than throwing out the whole book every single time.
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1: With your local news, I'm Emily Rogers. Foothills talent took center stage at the Okotoks Pro Rodeo this weekend. Saturday's action featured 12 local riders across events including bareback, saddle bronc, roping, and bull riding. Nanton alone sent 5 competitors to the dirt, while Cayley, High River, Longview, Vulcan, Granum, and the Foothills were also well represented. The annual rodeo wrapped up Sunday after 3 days of competition in Millerville. Friends of Sheep River is helping reintroduce native plants to the Sheep River. Organizer Ryan Hayward said,

0: the group has planted 940 mature rescue plants this year, worth over $19,000. On August 29th at 3 p.m., the group will host a public planting along the Sheep River. Hayward says volunteers just need a shovel and readiness to play with plants. Downtown Okotoks was filled with chili, corn, and krauts this weekend. The annual Summer Roundup and Chili Cook-Off returned Saturday, bringing chili testing, live entertainment, kids' activities, and dozens of vendors to Elizabeth Street. Among this year's more unusual creations was a dog-friendly chili from Bone and Biscuit, made specifically for four-legged visitors. The festival also brought back the Cobzilla Challenge, with kids and adults racing to finish corn on the cob. And the 17th annual Caltronics Cruisers Motorcycle Rally looped through the foothills and Kananaskis last Friday. Organizer George LeBlanc says the annual ride supports Make-A-Wish Canada.
1: Our fundraising goal was $10,000, and we're now over $16,000.
0: The ride took off from Big Sky Barbecue after 12 and ended in Cochrane around 5. And in other news, U.S. President Donald Trump is threatening to impose 50% tariffs on Canadian cars and auto parts at the beginning of January. The increase comes after Canada backed out of trade negotiations with the U.S. on Friday. Montreal City Council will debate on suspending institutional ties with the Israeli government. And the Canadian Anti-Fraud Centre is warning about scammers impersonating the agency, claiming to be helping with ongoing investigations.
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0: In the MLB, the Toronto Blue Jays came up short against the Yankees, dropping 2 of 3 in their weekend series. The Jays have today off but are back on the mound tomorrow when they open a 3-game series against the Kansas City Royals. Week 12 of the CFL wrapped up with the BC Lions earning a 30-16 win over Saskatchewan. Edmonton also came through with a victory and now holds a 4-point cushion over the Riders in the West. Meanwhile, the Stamps had the week off. And in the CPL, Cavalry FC picked up a 3-1 win over Ottawa on Saturday.
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0: There's sun this afternoon in the foothills, getting up to 24. Clouds will roll in for the evening with a low of 8. And the rest of the week is looking sunny, with highs of 26 on Tuesday, 30 on Wednesday, and up to 31 by Thursday.
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0: Have you seen this week's craziest TikTok trend? It proves that we've officially run out of things to do. People are now filming themselves doing absolutely nothing and turning that into content. Now, if you're thinking, yeah, I watch all sorts of videos of people cleaning and cooking, you know, like doing regular things. No, I'm talking about millions of views for sitting there, just staring at the camera, just existing. Okay, all right. Honestly, you know what? If you ever wanted to become an influencer, now's the best time to do it.
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9: High River Online weather.
10: There's sunny skies in the foothills with a high of 24 this afternoon. This evening is looking partly cloudy with a low of 8 overnight. And there's sun for Tuesday with highs of 26 and up to 30 by Wednesday. For the full 7-day forecast, visit highriveronline.com. 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

0: Cody Johnson and Carrie Underwood, I'm Gonna Love You. Hey, I'm Sharon Church. Did you see a movie over the weekend? Well, it was a blockbuster top three. In third place, The Odyssey, earning $19.5 million. Second place belongs to Insidious, Out of the Further, with $25.3 million. And still on top, Mr. Spider-Man himself, Brand New Day, selling 39 million in seats at North American theaters. That's a full month on top. And globally, it's now made $2.2 billion.
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3: There's sun this afternoon in the foothills, getting up to 24. Clouds will roll in for the evening with a low of 8. And the rest of the week is looking sunny, with highs of 26 on Tuesday, 30 on Wednesday, and up to 31 by Thursday. For the full 7-day forecast, visit highriveronline.com. 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

0: James Barker Band, Get Together. I'm Sharon Church. Going to take just a little break before 4 o'clock, but I'll get you back into the tunes before the top of the hour. George Burge and Luke Combs, Ride, Ride, Ride, coming up next.
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1: With your local news, I'm Emily Rogers. Chili took over downtown Okotoks this weekend. The summer roundup and chili cook-off returned Saturday, with local competitors serving up their recipes for visitors to taste and vote on. The festival also featured the annual Cobzilla Corn Eating Challenge, live entertainment, and more than 50 artists and vendors. Earlier this month, Friends of Sheep River reintroduced 239 native plants to Okotoks with its first public planting. Group manager Ryan Hayward says, "The minimum retail value of the plants is over $4,000. The next planting along the Sheep River is August 29th at 3 p.m. Hayward says volunteers are welcome to take a native plant home for their contribution. Local cowboys and cowgirls were well represented at this weekend's Okotoks Pro Rodeo. 12 local competitors took to the dirt on Saturday, including 5 from Nanton and riders from Cayley, High River, Longview, and across the foothills. Nanton's Ty Tipitat was among the standouts, putting up an 83-point ride in bareback. The 3-day rodeo ran Friday through Sunday at the Millerville Racing and Agricultural Society grounds. And a local motorcycle rally raised over $16,000 for Make-A-Wish Foundation last Friday. Dane Barlow has participated in the Caltronics Cruisers Motorcycle Rally since 2017.
2: One of the nice things about this is you actually meet some of the people that you are improving their situation.
1: The rally celebrated its 17th anniversary this year. And in other news, U.S. President Donald Trump is threatening to increase tariffs on cars and trucks to 50% on January 1st. The announcement comes following stalled trade talks with Canada. The Canadian Anti-Fraud Centre is seeing an increase of reports of fraudsters using its name to scam previous fraud victims. And Prince Harry has been ordered to pay $13 million to Britain's Daily Mail newspaper publisher following a failed invasion of privacy case.
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1: In the MLB, the Toronto Blue Jays lost their weekend series against the New York Yankees 2-1. The Jays have today off but are back in action tomorrow when they host the Kansas City Royals for 3. In the CFL, Week 12 wrapped up yesterday with an upset as the BC Lions beat Saskatchewan 30-16. Edmonton also won and now has a 4-point lead over the Riders in the West. The Stamps had a bye week. And in the CPL, Cavalry picked up another 3 points as they downed Atletico Ottawa 3-1.
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1: Clouds will roll in for the evening with a low of 8, and the rest of the week is looking sunny, with highs of 26 on Tuesday, 30 on Wednesday, and up to 31 by Thursday.
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Tyler, Joe Miller, Under the Influence, Say It, Sharon Church. We're in the last week of August, the last full week. This is it, people. Countdown is on. For what? School? Fall? Just maybe it's another day at work. Glad you're here.

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0: Don't Tell on Me. Hey, I'm Sharon Church. We are in the last full week of August. Parents, is this the week where we start to make the kids go to bed early and be sure to get them up at a decent hour of the day to prepare for back to school? Or do we just let them enjoy their last bit of freedom here? I'm more inclined to enjoy every last bit of summer. That first alarm at 6:30, 7 a.m. might be a doozy. But that's why you buy the fun school snacks for at least the first month. That's the bribe to get them out of bed. There's nothing more motivating for a 13-year-old than Gushers and Dunkaroos.
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4: This evening is looking partly cloudy with a low of 8 overnight. And there's sun for Tuesday with highs of 26 and up to 30 by Wednesday. For the full 7-day forecast, visit highriveronline.com. 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

0: John Party, Friday Night Heartbreaker. Hey, I'm Sharon Church. When people ask why I'm so excited for my kids to go back to school, it's not because I don't love them. Of course I do. It's not because I won't miss all the extra time we've spent together this summer. I will. Maybe. It's because of stuff like this. So yesterday, I pulled into the garage to find the deep freeze door wide open. Same with the door from the garage to the mudroom. After maneuvering my way through piles of shoes at the door, the clean laundry spilling out of the dryer in the hallway, and the contents of the board game Clue in the living room, I found myself in the kitchen. The very sticky kitchen. Because not all of the children have mastered the art of getting jam from the jar to the bread without globs and globs all over the counter. You're gonna miss this. You're gonna want this back. Will I?
1: Do you know what happened last night?
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1: Well, yes, but I'm talking about the accident.
2: Billy wet the bed again?
1: No, there was a crash on the highway.
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8: Clouds will roll in for the evening with a low of 8, and the rest of the week is looking sunny, with highs of 26 on Tuesday, 30 on Wednesday, and up to 31 by Thursday. For the full 7-day forecast, visit highriveronline.com. 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

0: Move over, FOMO. That's the fear of missing out. And JOMO, the joy of missing out. Meet FOBO. Hey, I'm Sharon Church. That's the fear of a better option. Experts say FOBO thrives in a world of endless possibilities, endless options, restaurants, vacations, careers, even relationships. Constantly wondering if there's a better choice out there can lead to procrastination, overthinking, and what's known as analysis paralysis. Too many options make it harder, not easier, to decide. Well, too many viable options make it harder. Oh, should we spend our winter in Bora Bora or Fiji? What does the bank account say? It says no go.
1: The Canadian Cattle Association has taken a major step towards reshaping how it represents producers across the country. President Tyler Fulton.
2: I am thrilled to report that the board approved the bylaws that reflect the new structure. So we've got some pretty significant changes. I think are going to be real improvements to the way that the board works and communicates with its provincial members, really trying to maintain a focus on the role and responsibility that that directors have when they sit around the CCA table. There's still a lot of small details that still need to get worked out. The implementation of the new bylaws won't be until March of next year, but the uncertainty associated with what the new structure was going to look like is largely addressed. We've passed that, and there's a way forward that I'm really quite excited about.
1: For Golden West, I'm Glendalee Allen Vossler.
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1: With your local news, I'm Emily Rogers. Foothills talent took center stage at the Okotoks Pro Rodeo this weekend. Saturday's action featured 12 local riders across events including bareback, saddle bronc, roping, and bull riding. Nanton alone sent 5 competitors to the dirt, while Cayley, High River, Longview, Vulcan, Granum, and the Foothills were also well represented. The annual rodeo wrapped up Sunday after 3 days of competition in Millerville. Friends of Sheep River is helping reintroduce native plants to the Sheep River. Organizer Ryan Hayward says the group has planted 940 mature rescue plants this year, worth over $19,000. On August 29th at 3 p.m., the group will host a public planting along the Sheep River. Hayward says volunteers just need a shovel and readiness to play with plants. Downtown Okotoks was filled with chili, corn, and krauts this weekend. The annual summer roundup and chili cook-off returned Saturday, bringing chili testing, live entertainment, kids' activities, and dozens of vendors to Elizabeth Street. Among this year's more unusual creations was a dog-friendly chili from Bone & Biscuit, made specifically for four-legged visitors. The festival also brought back the Cobzilla Challenge, with kids and adults racing to finish corn on the cob. And the 17th annual Caltronics Cruisers Motorcycle Rally looped through the foothills and Kananaskis last Friday. Organizer George LeBlanc says the annual ride supports Make-A-Wish Canada.
2: Our fundraising goal was $10,000, and we're now over $16,000.
1: The ride took off from Big Sky Barbecue after 12 and ended in Cochrane around 5. And in other news, U.S. President Donald Trump is threatening to impose 50% tariffs on Canadian cars and auto parts at the beginning of January. The increase comes after Canada backed out of trade negotiations with the U.S. on Friday. Montreal City Council will debate on suspending institutional ties with the Israeli government. And the Canadian Anti-Fraud Centre is warning about scammers impersonating the agency, claiming to be helping with ongoing investigations.
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1: In the MLB, the Toronto Blue Jays came up short against the Yankees, dropping 2 of 3 in their weekend series. The Jays have today off but are back on the mound tomorrow when they open a 3-game series against the Kansas City Royals. Week 12 of the CFL wrapped up with the BC Lions earning a 30-16 win over Saskatchewan. Edmonton also came through with a victory and now holds a 4-point cushion over the Riders in the West. Meanwhile, the Stamps had the week off. And in the CPL, Cavalry FC picked up a 3-1 win over Ottawa on Saturday.
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1: Clouds will roll in for the evening with a low of 8. And the rest of the week is looking sunny, with highs of 26 on Tuesday, 30 on Wednesday, and up to 31 by Thursday.
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1: Hey, I'm Eric in for Candace this week. Christopher Nolan's The Odyssey made history over the weekend, surpassing Deadpool and Wolverine as the highest grossing R-rated movie of all time globally.
2: No one could stand between me and home. Not even the gods.
1: Canadian rock fans also marked a major milestone over the weekend, the 10-year anniversary of the Tragically Hip's iconic final concert. And Guns N' Roses' guitar Slash is making news after scientists named a newly discovered snake after him, officially dubbed the Lea LaFish Slash-Eye. If you love rap, mark your calendars. The ultimate Eminem tribute act, Michael Mathers, brings his high-energy show to the Grey Eagle Event Center on Thursday, September 10th. I'm Eric Ruddle, and that's what's happening in entertainment, brought to you by the Grey Eagle Event Center.
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8: This evening is looking partly cloudy with a low of 8 overnight. And there's sun for Tuesday with highs of 26 and up to 30 by Wednesday. For the full 7-day forecast, visit highriveronline.com. 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

Direct laws. I do too. I'm Sharon Church. Do you close out all of your background apps after you're done using them? That might not be such a good thing. We'll chat about that after Luke Combs. But first, here's Dallas Smith. Good Time Goes.

0: winner for Duck Duck Jeep. Congratulations to Bonnie. She has the chance to win an all-new Jeep Cherokee Limited Hybrid from Alberta Jeep Dealers. This is great. Back to school, back behind the wheel. Lots of ways to qualify if you want to be just like Bonnie. Head to the website. 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It's easy. And then you're in. Takes less than 30 seconds. Then there's Duck Duck Jeep Q to text. 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This is fun. This is great. 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
17: Clouds will roll in for the evening with a low of 8, and the rest of the week is looking sunny, with highs of 26 on Tuesday, 30 on Wednesday, and up to 31 by Thursday. For the full 7-day forecast, visit highriveronline.com. 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

0: Rowan Wrigling, taillight this town. Hey, I'm Sharon Church. This week's craziest TikTok trend proves we've officially run out of things to do. People are now filming themselves doing absolutely nothing and turning that into content. And if you're thinking, well, they've been doing that for years. I watch a lady clean her house and make dinner. Like, that's nothing, right? Oh, no. I'm talking about millions of views for sitting there, just staring at the camera, just existing. There's never been a better time to break into the influencer world, I guess.
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1: 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The next planting along the Sheep River is August 29th at 3 p.m. Hayward says volunteers are welcome.